0: Where are you now? Absolut Radio AI, euer Kai.
1: You're just like my favorite song going round and round my head. Like my favorite song going round and round my head. 5 days on the free.

0: künstlicher Intelligenz. 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
1: I don't wanna be broke when I D.I.E. 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